0: you are not waking up with the Breakfast Club. 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
4: So you know it's Saturday. It's been a beautiful day. You know it's going to be a fantastic night. And since you are outside, you definitely need to stop by and check out Champagne. And 902 Gervais Street is where you need to be at. Tonight is the night. Sophisticated sip. That's right. So that's what we do all night Saturday. As we are so sophisticated, you know what I'm saying, with our nice fly clothes on. You know what I mean? Ladies, gentlemen, you need to come dressed to impress. Come and have a good time. Enjoy yourself. And you know what I'm saying? And just come and be you and enjoy and soak up the good vibes that they have right here at Champagne. Once again, it's two levels for your entertainment and your pleasure. Downstairs, they have the restaurant area. Then, of course, upstairs, you know what I'm saying, as it gets later on in the night, they got the DJ. They're going to go ahead and turn up just a little bit, you know, keep it litty in the city. So make sure you come by Champagne. And once again, that address is 902 Gervais Street, downtown Columbia in the Vista area. 902 Gervais Street, downtown in the Vista area. That's 902 Gervais Street, downtown in the Vista area, okay? And we definitely are looking forward to seeing you, meeting you, greeting you, and all of the things. It's Neek during the day, also known as Neek at Night, signing out for Hot 103.9 and 93.9.
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22: So, you know, even though it's a little warm outside, I'm going to tell you where you can get some amazing, refreshing, cooling drinks right here at Champagne. It is sophisticated sips. So I'm telling you, you can sip on this, you can sip on that, and then sip some more. Okay, so make sure you come on through and come and join us. Now, we're only going to be here for about another 10 minutes and 39 seconds, but you got plenty of time to enjoy all of the festivities that's going to be happening here at Champagne. So if you want to go ahead and turn up a little bit, you can go upstairs. They're going to have a DJ, you know, dance floor is going to be wide open, bar, all the things, right? You're celebrating something, celebrating a birthday, celebrating an anniversary. You might just be celebrating a celebration. I mean, you can come on down here to Champagne and you can do exactly that. You can pop a bottle, two, three, or four. Hey, they got it for you, okay? But if you want to, you know, be in a little bit more of a relaxed atmosphere, you want to sit back, relax, you want to eat some food, and you want to sip your drink, you can do that downstairs in their restaurant area as well. So look, they have two levels for you to enjoy whatever it is you want to enjoy. Look, it's Saturday night. You should be outside and you should be here at Champagne. 902 Gervais Street, downtown Columbia in the Vista area. Again, that address, 902 Gervais Street, downtown Columbia in the Vista. I'm going to say it one more time because I need you to be picking up what I'm putting down to you right now. 902 Gervais Street, downtown Columbia in the Vista. Hey, this is Neek signing out for Columbia's number one for hip hop and R&B with 5G. By my side, it's Hot 103.9,
23: 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Jay White, turn me up. 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
2: Whoa, whoa, whoa, whoa, whoa, whoa.
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2: Whoa, whoa, whoa, whoa, whoa, whoa.
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I'm him. 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
2: 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That was your call into the world.
3: It's kind of surreal, bro, because I never imagined we could take it this far. You know what I'm saying? My whole thing back then was to get a couple dollars, you know, get a few outfits, some cars. Mm-hmm. Maybe we chill a few summers. Mm-hmm. I ain't think 30 years later. Remember, when Reasonable Doubt dropped, I was 18, bro.
4: Damn, that's crazy.
3: 48. Wow. And we still doing it. I can't even do that. I can't be like, yo, we doing coming of age only. And he's like, you know what? We out.
4: 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Or you can do that at Urban Plaza.
3: Yeah. You know what I'm saying, Frank? Urban Plaza, Marcy Day. You know what I'm saying? I always tell him, like, yo, you never seem to not amaze me, bro. When I think what you gonna do next, you pull out something I wasn't even thinking about.
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grapevine. 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
1: 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Miami. That's for all my scammers and my kid money.

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13: 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Somebody tell them people Mr. Hem is here.
0: Whoa, whoa, whoa, whoa, whoa, whoa.
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0: Whoa, whoa, whoa, whoa, whoa, whoa.
13: Mr. Hem.

0: I'm him. 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Ballin' hard on another hemisphere. Somebody tell them people Mr. Hem is here.
1: Whoa, whoa, whoa, whoa, whoa, whoa.
0: Mr. Hem is here.

0: you could put me any place on the map, cause I'm him. Never chase bread, chase the vision. Make your word when you see it, be the business. No cap, God am a witness. 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Falling hard on another hemisphere. Somebody tell them people Mr. Hem is here.
1: Whoa, whoa, whoa, whoa, whoa, whoa.
0: Mr. Hem is here.
1: Whoa, whoa, whoa, whoa, whoa, whoa.
0: Mr. Hem.

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1: 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When Biggie did that verse, I didn't know Biggie was pretty much chasing y'all to apologize from club to club. 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
9: 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So you got a few minutes to get all up in here, man. It's going to be a good time. It's going to be a birthday showcase. The kitchen is wide open. The bar is wide open. Yeah, man. Be sure you get those reservations in. Get those tables squared away. We're kicking it. Echo Bar and Lounge on a Saturday night. Be sure you come check me out. 421 Bush River Road. 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

let's get the party started. See you at the bar, you was hardly talking. That's when I knew that your heart was scarring. 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
5: 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Remember when Reasonable Doubt dropped? 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
5: 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Wow. 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
5: 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Marcy Day. You know what I'm saying? I always tell him, like, yo, you never seem to not amaze me, bro. When I think what you gonna do next, you pull out something I wasn't even thinking about.
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24: 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We have Echo Bar and Lounge out here on Bush River Road. 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DJ Finesse, he's powering the sound. So be sure you come on out, man. It's a good old time. The bar is wide open. 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Cancers and Leos, you're free all night long. 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Echo Bar and Lounge, 421. Bush River Road, the Hot Squad is outside, man. It's your big dog, Irv, on Columbia's number one choice, hip hop and R&B. 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
16: If you're still riding around looking for something to get into on this Saturday night, be sure you can pull up on me. I'm on Bush River Road, getting it in at Echo Bar and Lounge. You can access me from Broad River as well. How they kicking it, man? Dutch Square Mall, that's where we're posted. 421 Bush River Road, be sure you put that in your GPS. We in there getting it in with a bunch of good folks. There's plenty of birthdays in the building. Yeah, man, they got in here turned all the way up. Shout out to Toya, shout out to Felicia, shout out to Relly, shout out to Jay. They're all in there, man. Be sure you get those reservations in. Tables, they're going pretty fast. Cancers and Leos, you're in for the free all night long, man. The bar is wide open. The kitchen is wide open. Right now, we're just waiting on you, man. It's going up in the building out here on Bush River Road, Echo Bar and Lounge. That's where it's happening, man. It's your big dog, Herb, out here on Columbia's number one choice, hip hop and R&B. It's out 103.9, 93.9.
17: 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Somebody tell them people Mr. Hem is here.
18: Whoa, whoa, whoa, whoa, whoa, whoa.
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0: I'm him. 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Falling hard on another hemisphere. Somebody tell them people Mr. Hem is here.
1: Whoa, whoa, whoa, whoa, whoa, whoa.
0: Mr. Hem.

0: You could put me any place on the map, cause I'm him. Never chase bread, chase the vision. Make your word when you see it, be the business. 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Falling hard on another hemisphere. Somebody tell them people Mr. Hem is here.
1: Whoa, whoa, whoa, whoa, whoa, whoa.
0: Mr. Hem is here.
1: Whoa, whoa, whoa, whoa, whoa, whoa.
0: Mr. Hem.

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0: you are not waking up with the Breakfast Club, here's what you're missing.
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2: 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Somebody tell them people Mr. Hem is here.
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0: 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Falling hard on another hemisphere. Somebody tell them people Mr. Hem is here.
1: Whoa, whoa, whoa, whoa, whoa, whoa.
0: Mr. Hem.

0: You can put me any place on the map, cause I'm him. 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Somebody tell them people Mr. Hem is here.
1: Whoa, whoa, whoa, whoa, whoa, whoa.
0: Mr. Hem is here.
1: Whoa, whoa, whoa, whoa, whoa, whoa.
0: Mr. Hem.
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2: What does that mean for you to see 30 years of Reasonable Doubt, where that was your start? That was your call into the world.
3: It's kind of surreal, bro, because I never imagined we could take it this far. You know what I'm saying? My whole thing back then was to get a couple dollars, you know, get a few outfits, some cars, maybe we chill a few summers. I ain't think 30 years later. Remember, when Reasonable Doubt dropped, I was 18, bro.
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3: 48. Wow. And we still doing it. I can't even do that. I can't be like, yo, we doing coming age only. And he's like, you know what? We out.
4: Heard you can do that at Urban Plaza.
3: Yeah. You know what I'm saying, Frank? Urban Plaza, Marcy Day. You know what I'm saying? I always tell him, like, yo, you never seem to not amaze me, bro. When I think what you gonna do next, you pull out something I wasn't even thinking about.
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0: 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Falling hard on another hemisphere. Somebody tell them people Mr. Hem is here.
1: Whoa, whoa, whoa, whoa, whoa, whoa.
0: Mr. Hem is here.

0: me any place on the map, cause I'm him. Never chase bread, chase the vision. 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Falling hard on another hemisphere. Somebody tell them people Mr. Hem is here.
1: Whoa, whoa, whoa, whoa, whoa, whoa.
0: Mr. Hem is here.
1: Whoa, whoa, whoa, whoa, whoa, whoa.
0: Mr. Hem.
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0: Mr. Hem is here.

0: you could put me any place on the map, cause I'm him. Never chase bread, chase the vision. 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Ballin' hard on another hemisphere. Somebody tell them people Mr. Hem is here.
1: Whoa, whoa, whoa, whoa, whoa, whoa.
0: Mr. Hem is here.
1: Whoa, whoa, whoa, whoa, whoa, whoa.
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That's when I knew that your heart was scarring. 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
1: lap.
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2: What does that mean for you to see 30 years of Reasonable Doubt, where that was your start? That was your call into the world.
3: It's kind of surreal, bro, because I never imagined we could take it this far. You know what I'm saying? My whole thing back then was to get a couple dollars, you know, get a few outfits, some cars, maybe we chill a few summers. I ain't think 30 years later. Remember, when Reasonable Doubt dropped, I was 18, bro.
4: Damn, that's crazy.
3: 48. Wow. And we still doing it. I can't even do that. I can't be like, yo, we doing Coming Age Only. And he's like, you know what? We out.
4: Yo. Irv, you can do that at Irving Plaza.
3: Yeah. You know what I'm saying, Frank? Irving Plaza, Marcy Day. You know what I'm saying? I always tell him, like, yo, you never seem to not amaze me, bro. When I think what you going to do next, you pull out something I wasn't even thinking about.
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1: 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Somebody tell them people Mr. Hem is here.
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0: 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Somebody tell them people Mr. Hem is here.
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0: 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Somebody tell them people Mr. Hem is here.
1: Whoa, whoa, whoa, whoa, whoa, whoa.
0: Mr. Hem is here.
1: Whoa, whoa, whoa, whoa, whoa, whoa.
0: Mr. Hem.
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I think it's time to pull cards. I'm finna call these bluff. 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I turn that pressure into dust. Everything I got, I earned it. Popping my

0: bake that up for me?
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2: 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Yeah. 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
3: Oh, dude, a brave statement. That it was moving, man, to see all these Latin kids performing on that stage, being their authentic selves. Mm-hmm. It's all just so touching, man, to see us celebrated instead of demonized, instead of being attacked. It was just overwhelming.
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1: 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What's going on? 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We got Inner City Blues. Mm-hmm. 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
6: Turn me up a little bit.

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1: 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Somebody tell them people Mr. Hem is here.
2: Whoa, whoa, whoa, whoa, whoa, whoa.
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0: 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Big Master P vibe, no limit. Falling hard on another hemisphere. Somebody tell them people Mr. Hem is here.
1: Whoa, whoa, whoa, whoa, whoa, whoa.
0: Mr. Hem.

0: You could put me any place on the map, cause I'm him. Never chase bread, chase the vision. 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Falling hard on another hemisphere. Somebody tell them people Mr. Hem is here.
1: Whoa, whoa, whoa, whoa, whoa, whoa.
0: Mr. Hem is here.
1: Whoa, whoa, whoa, whoa, whoa, whoa.
0: Mr. Hem.
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let's get the party started. See you at the bar, you was hardly talking. That's when I knew that your heart was scarring. 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
4: 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To see 30 years of Reasonable Doubt, where that was your start, that was your call into the world.
5: 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You know what I'm saying? Mm. My whole thing back then was to get a couple dollars, you know, get a few outfits, some cars, maybe we chill a few summers. Mm-hmm. I ain't think 30 years later. Remember, when Reasonable Doubt dropped, I was 18, bro.
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5: 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Wow. 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I can't be like, yo, we doing coming age only. 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
5: 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You know what I'm saying, Frank? Irving Plaza, Marcy Day. You know what I'm saying? I always tell him, like, yo, you never seem to not amaze me, bro. When I think what you gonna do next, you pull out something I wasn't even thinking about.
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How we get so deep so fast? 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Message say deliver. 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Hey, tell them we gon' have to share it. I ain't tripping.

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2: Good morning. Welcome to the show. I'm your hostess, Coco, and we hover around Columbia and surrounding areas, looking for people who are passionate about making a difference in the community. 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Would love to hear from you and get you on the show. We have many guests lined up for you today. First, there is a program reshaping clinical research in the United States. And in this segment, we're going to talk about these clinical trials and why participation matters for all Americans. Joining us are Catherine Grimes of the Bristol-Myers Squibb Foundation and Dr. Robert Wynn of the Massey Cancer Center. Both are here to share how the Wynn Awards program is working to change that. I'd like to welcome both of you. But first up, Catherine, would you give us a brief background on the foundation and your role? And then I'll ask the same to you, Dr. Wynn.
3: Sure, Coco, thanks. So the Bristol-Myers Squibb Foundation is a global foundation with a mission to improve global health. So we're really looking to improve health outcomes of historically disadvantaged populations. And we're working in essentially four geographies, India, Brazil. We're working in about 10 countries across Eastern and Sub-Saharan Africa and then the United States.
2: And you, Dr. Wynn, background on the Massey Cancer Center?
4: Yeah, this is an example of you have a National Cancer Institute designated, federally designated program. That big idea was how we can eradicate cancer. You have one in your backyard in South Carolina, by the way, the Hollings Comprehensive Cancer Center, which I love, by the way. This program literally started with a big idea of how we could, knowing that clinical trials are not so much guinea pigging or experimenting on people, but giving people the absolute power of hope. And so the goal was how we could do not something different, but a different thing in creating a group of new trained, clinical trialists of how to do this business differently. And so in addition to just learning how to design the trials and implement it, what they've done for decades, we put the secret sauce of actually allowing these folks to know what happens to how to engage a community. And so my role was came up with the big idea and, folks like Catherine and others were like, wow, that's cool. And then we went from that and made it happen.
2: Now, for those who may not be familiar, when people hear the term clinical trial, they might picture different things. So, Dr. Wynn, would you please describe it in simple terms? What is a clinical trial?
4: So, the simplest term that I can give is when you have met the end of the road, at least in cancer, and you've not got any more road with the standard of care. So you've gotten all the maximum standard therapy. The only hope you have is a clinical trial. A clinical trial is not so much an experimentation as an invitation to new therapies that have the hope that they may work for you. And if they don't work for you on this day, maybe they will work for someone else in the future. But I actually talk about clinical trials and the levels and there's the early phases and everybody knows whether the drug is safe and stuff. I can tell you all that. But at its crux, at the spirit of what we're doing is extending healthcare and giving you a better opportunity to live a full and well life.
2: And that, I guess, brings me to my next question. So why is it so important to expand participation in these clinical trials?
3: You know, Coco, far too often, the patients who are most affected by certain diseases are left completely out of the clinical trials for the drugs to treat those diseases. And that means we may not fully understand how well a treatment works for all the people who may need it. When treatments are tested in only a narrow group, researchers may miss critical information, such as side effects and safety concerns, that could affect the groups who were not included in the study. So by broadening participation, we actually improve the science. Ultimately, expanding participation strengthens the evidence behind new treatments. It drives better health outcomes for everyone, and it saves lives.
2: Okay. Now, let's talk about the Wynn Awards program. I understand it was launched in 2020. What inspired the launch?
4: I think the launch was inspired by understanding while we were making progress in America, 36% fewer Americans are dying from cancer today than they were in 1991. But when you look at rural communities or if you look at places within South Carolina, that benefit has been uneven. In large part, the inspiration for this program was to say that if we are able to give hope to some, we should expand that hope for people. And so this program really grew out of a bold idea that we can show that the science is working, but now we wanted to make sure that the science is working for people in rural communities and other at-risk communities so that we all could go from 36% to 50% fewer Americans dying. And that, I think, would be wonderful because we'd have 50% more people showing up to birthday parties and weddings. So my goal is to get the best science to save the most number of lives that I can.
2: Okay, talk about trust in the communities, because you're talking about, I'm not really sure what researchers or physicians are asking people to do in these trials, but how are you going to be building trust in the communities?
4: Yeah, so the wonderful part about this program specifically is that it is built on the foundation of not only the science and the medicine, but it's built on delivering learnable skill sets and how to actually build trust within communities and become trustworthy, by the way. Listen, let's get real. We're talking about Henrietta Lacks. We're talking about Tuskegee and all the rest of that stuff. But hear me out on this one. When people understand that you know that you care about them, people are more likely to want to know. This is the only program in the United States and in the world that not only trains them in the traditional methodology of how to set up trials, but it actually also, believes it or not, takes 2 years of training on how to talk, how to connect with, and how to care for people so that they will build trust, right? So that principle of being your authentic self, being transparent, showing up, and following up is not something that's inherent with most docs and most clinical trials. This group is the first workforce in the United States and across the globe where it is as important to be able to talk to people, reach and connect with people, follow up with people as it is to figure out the next molecule that's going to be the next miracle medicine that finds its way to a trial. That's what's so special about this program.
2: Okay. And talk to us about the training program through the Career Development Award with the physicians and the researchers. How are they trained and making a difference, I should say?
4: Yeah. So we deliberately call this community-oriented clinical trialists. That is not a title that's been put to anything. So how are we training? The very first year is guided on how to build the basic block, the building blocks of how do you design a trial, how you design a good trial, how you know it's a good trial, then how do you implement that? But do you know in the same first year of training, we also have the experts from the United States to talk to people about how do you use functional asset map? For example, when you have rural areas in South Carolina, most people are thinking, most people would say, oh, they're invisible. This group is learning how to use the tools to make invisible communities much more visible. And then once they're visible, then we say, here are the different skill sets and here are the different interventions and tools that you can use to bring those people who deserve the same care as everybody else into the fold. And so it's a two-year training in which we're doing basic blocking and tackling of regulatory issues and biostats and all the rest of that. But there's a two-year focus on bringing in the community, also the

0: really designed to engage the physicians to start to break down those specific barriers and really to better understand the communities they serve and build that genuine connection and trust. And that's exactly what these scholars are doing. And, you know, we're seeing great progress. We launched this program with a bold vision to transform the clinical research landscape, and we are truly seeing just that. In 5 years, we've trained over 300 early-stage investigator physicians to lead this community-focused clinical trials. And we've got the data now. We are actually seeing meaningful improvements in how well their trials represent the populations truly affected by the disease being studied. So they're building the trust, they're engaging with their community, and they're bringing the science to the patients to help save their lives. So we're thrilled about the progress to date, and we feel like we're just getting started as well.
1: And looking ahead, what impact do you hope this program is going to have on health equity?
2: Yeah, you know, what it means for me is 36% fewer Americans dying from cancer. Let's get to 50. And let's make a substantial number of those in our rural communities and our underrepresented communities throughout the United States. Mm-hmm. That's the bold goal of this program, to have more Americans living with cancer than dying from it.
1: I must ask, where can our listeners go to learn more information about what we've talked about today?
0: Okay, that's a great question, and now is a great time. They can go to winawards.org, and that's win with two N's, W-I-N-N, awards.org. And now's a great time because we've got applications open for our Clinical Investigator Pathway Program. That's the award for medical students who are interested in getting exposure to a clinical research career pathways. And in January, we will be opening applications for our Career Development Award. That's the two-year award for early-stage investigator physicians. So if you are a med student or a junior faculty interested in clinical research, please do go to the website, not only to learn more about the program, but to actually apply for one of the awards in the program.
1: Super. I thank you both for all of this very important information to share with listeners. Thank you so much, Catherine Grimes of the Bristol-Myers Squibb Foundation and Dr. Robert Wynn of the Massey Cancer Center. Next, we're going to put a spotlight on the 5210 South Carolina campaign. It's an initiative dedicated to encouraging kids to level up on their health. And we're excited to learn more about this initiative from Ashley Page. She is the USC SNAP Ed Coordinator with the Arnold School of Public Health. Welcome. And first, if you would please tell us what inspired this creation and how you think it's being evolved over the years.
3: Well, thanks so much for talking to me today. 5210 South Carolina campaign. This is a part of a national campaign. So other states across the country also have a 5210 campaign. And so kind of what that stands for is really this is a focus on youth, but also we want to encourage, you know, parents and caregivers and family members to participate as well. But really what we're asking for is encourage four things. Eat five fruits or vegetables or more per day, 2 hours or less of screen time, 1 hour of physical activity, and zero sugary sweetened beverages per day. And so, you know, when you think about, you know, our state, you know, being in the South, we know, unfortunately, we have a lot of health disparities in our state. So really the concept of 5210 was really to help try to fight those health disparities, to reduce those obesity rates within youth. So this is really what the campaign is all about.
1: All right. So how do you motivate children to adopt these healthy habits?
3: Oh, a lot of ways. I think, you know, of course, the first way I would say, you know, think about places that children are. So we know children spend a lot of time in the home, but also they spend a lot of time in school. So those are two really big areas that we try to promote this from the parental caregiver side and also at the school level. So we have been working to have information out, you know, do things like this, interviews and other things to make sure parents are able to hear the messaging so they can reinforce this at home. So, you know, parents can look at, you know, trying to make sure that they're incorporating those fruits and vegetables when they're making, you know, the lunch for the kids or when they're making dinner. To think about, mm-hmm. you know, how can we do a outing? Maybe we can walk. If you got a dog, let's walk the dog. Or, you know, let's play some fun outdoor games outside after dinner, you know, to incorporate that 1 hour of food.

0: time, you know, helping with that parent to limit that screen time. And I know this is the screen time generation, so I know that's a hard one, you know, to think about, you know, trying to limit that phone, trying to limit that TV time. But, you know, the more you engage children, you know, playing games, you know, whether that's indoors or outdoors, those are things that, you know, can help with that. Then also trying to reduce, you know, those sweetened beverages. And so, you know, the great thing is, I think, you know, water is good. You can do so many flavored waters. You know, you can add fruits and vegetables to water to spice up the taste a little bit. But you also have all these many packets, right? So even if, you know, that child is like, hey, you know, I like the fruit infused water, but I want a little something else. You know, the next day you can add a little packet that, you know, it doesn't have any sugar, doesn't have any calories, to add a little flavoring. So, you know, trying to think about multiple ways to engage families and able to do this. And we know, you know, the goal is to do all four components, but we know oftentimes families kind of integrate this one by one, you know, so kind of working their way to do all four. So, you know, we want folks to take those steps to eventually be able to do all four aspects of the campaign.
1: And, you know, what's really funny is that when I'm listening to you saying, encouraging the kids to eat five or more servings of fruits and vegetables a day, and, you know, just trying to get them to move their body and lessen the screen time. And we parents have problems doing that ourselves, you know.
0: Right.
1: But it's a great lesson, I see, that if parents are trying to do this as well with their children, then the whole family, their whole lives can be changed by this, is what I'm seeing.
0: Right. And, you know, I mean, that's so important, right, to model the behavior. You know, we can, you know, say as I do, but
2: right,
0: in reality, kids look at what you do, not necessarily what you say, right? So you can say, you know, yeah, I want you to, you know, eat five fruits and vegetables, but they're like, well, if I see, you know, mom or mom and dad or, you know, grandma, and they only eat two, why do I need these five, right? So, yes, we're focusing on the children, but we also know you need that familiar support to make sure, you know, those kids can be bought in as well.
1: I'm going to put you on the spot and ask if you can share maybe a story or two of success of how the 5210 SC has positively impacted children's health.
0: So we've heard, you know, several from several schools who've, you know, been able to participate in the campaign. And so for us, you know, that's a success for schools to say, hey, you know, I'm willing to, you know, we have all of these wonderful cool posters and these cool branding opportunities. We also have a website, so, you know, families don't have to say, well, you know, I can't get anything at home. They can go to 5210sc.org and they can get all kinds of handouts and printed materials, and we have recommendations on how you can implement all four phases of the project. But I think for us, you know, we know there's some individual success happening, but really kind of from that institutional level, being able to get schools bought in. And so, you know, we're working on individual school levels, but right now we're also trying to work on getting whole school districts bought into this campaign, right? So at all different levels, elementary school, middle school, high school, that as that child moves along, they will hear this messaging all the way through their K-12, you know, educational career. So that's really the goal that we want to, you know, have. So it's been cool to see, you know, some of these schools really embrace the campaign so far, and some of them have been doing really cool things of integrating the campaign through the cafeteria, to signage and things in the hallways, to doing little competitions. So, you know, we're building that way, but really I think, you know, we're looking forward to hopefully the ultimate success. You know, hopefully a few years from now we'll be able to say, you know, this campaign has hopefully been able to be integrated in all public K-12 schools across the state.
1: For those schools listening right now, I know you're also trying to collaborate with schools and communities. People listening now who have the authority to work with you, what would you say to them in terms of getting in touch with you?
0: I would say first things first, go to 5210sc.org. when you go there, so you scroll and you'll see all of these resource links, but you will also see a way to access the partner toolkit. So that's where we have all of that good information. And also there's a place where they can fill out that contact information. And so once we get that from them, they can, you know, put their name, their email address, and, you know, agency or organization that wants to be a part of this campaign. We will follow up so we can start those next step conversations.
1: The 5210 South Carolina campaign ongoing. 5210sc.org is the website for more information. I tell you what, I've learned so much, Ashley. Thank you again for sharing with us today. And is there anything else you'd like to add?
0: No, I just hope folks, you know, check out the website. And again, we know this is geared for children, but we're inviting all age groups to join us in this campaign.
1: Good stuff. Don't be a stranger. Anytime you have any more follow-ups, please get in touch, all right?
0: Thank you so much.
1: Millions of Americans struggle with back and neck pain. And I have Dr. Sherry McAllister, president of the Foundation for Chiropractic Progress, to share how chiropractic care can offer lasting drug-free relief. So let's dive in and learn more about these non-invasive approaches. Doctor, welcome to the show. Could you first give us an overview of the Foundation for Chiropractic Progress and your involvement?
2: Absolutely, and thank you so much for having me. So as the president for the Foundation for Chiropractic Progress, it's a not-for-profit including and educating the benefits of chiropractic care on a global scale. So our mission is to ensure whole being care is being promoted and drug-free care is being exercised across the nation.
1: Wow. And so you guys did this survey on back and neck pain relief. And I'd love to know what your key findings were and what surprised you the most about it.
2: Well, the survey was number one to find out what's really happening across the United States in regards to neck and back pain. And we saw a slight bump. Nationally, we had recognized that 80% of Americans will experience neck or back pain at some point in their life. And our survey kind of pointed out, well, there's a small bump, it's 82% now. But what was actually shocking was that two-thirds, that's 67% of the adults that were experiencing neck or back pain are actually taking a pill for it, whether that be an over-the-counter medication or a prescription medication. And that's where we decided, you know, we need to really showcase drug-free care because adverse events are real and so is addiction.
1: Let me ask you, in terms of the back pain that you're seeing, is it mostly caused by injury or age or both?
2: Well, that's very insightful because it is both. And as we age, it is dependent on what you're doing now. I kind of like to think about it like a bank account and you want to save. So every time you start doing things that you have been educated on for your whole being care, it's a small investment into your future. And what ends up happening over time, especially as we get more and more reliant on perhaps an over-the-counter medication or a prescription medication, we're taking away from our savings account. And it makes it harder for us to age gracefully and have greater longevity. But you're right, accidents happen every day, whether it's in the workforce or you're at home and you're just reaching for a can of soup and wham, that back pain comes on. So there's a reality that both happen and how we deal with it and getting down to the root of the problem is really the most critical aspect.
1: Wow, yes. And, you know, I don't know if this is the case, but it to me, it just appears that popping the pill is like the quickest solution, and we're kind of sold on that being the only thing that can help other than having an operation, you know. But you're saying that there are some drug-free options like chiropractic care. Tell us about it.
2: The interesting part that many don't know is there are many studies now that actually show patient satisfaction rates are at the highest level with chiropractic. In fact, there is a doctor a chiropractor who works in the traumatic brain injury area in a university hospital in Florida that has 3 Prasgany Awards. That means 100% patient satisfaction. And the reason why satisfaction is so important is you don't want to go to a restaurant and it has a 1-star rating. You want to go to a doctor that you know is going to give you the time and attention to the cause of the problem that's so critical. And so we call that whole being care. And I think as chiropractic goes on, the second part that is very important to many of your listeners is cost. And unfortunately, if you start with a provider that sends you to another provider, the cost goes up. So the research is showing that if you start with a chiropractor, you end with a chiropractor. So that fragmentation of care is also taken. But the third thing that I want your listeners to know is concordancy to care. Those guidelines that have been set by the American College of Physicians are there in purposeful reality, and it is to ensure safety. And when you have a doctor of chiropractic involved in your healthcare, you're getting to the cause of the problem. You're getting a whole being approach. But the best part is you're in concordance. You're following the guidelines that are set to ensure you don't go down the road of chronicity and you take care of the problem you have.
1: Can you share a story of or a case study where a patient experienced significant improvement through chiropractic care?
2: Of course. I'm going to lean into my past experience in treating patients at my clinic. And one of the patients that I had in my practice was a very strong athlete. Now, here's the thing about athletics is oftentimes we do the same thing repetitively. And that repetitiveness can cause what are called microtraumas to the muscle tissue. And unfortunately, with that particular patient, while he was very strong on his bike and very athletic in his ability to do his sports, what he was very weak. And that weakness turned into his balance was off. Unfortunately, he fell down the stairs, and he fell down a flight, which was about 8 to 10 stairs. And that's when we actually saw the patient come in and start talking about how poor his balance was and why that was important. So we not only treated him from the joint dysfunction, the body's ability to put the joints back into appropriate moving, but also be able to ensure that he could find a yoga therapist in my neighborhood that could work with him through yoga to find the balance back that actually caused the problem. And so many will start to think about what's the cause of the problem. It's not just joint problems that cause spinal pain. It can be a variety of different things that we just don't think about in our daily living. And so you don't have to have pain to see a chiropractor. You can actually go. The best time to go, much like seeing a dentist, is when you're not in pain. It's the ability to get things checked to ensure that they're working appropriately, and we catch things that maybe wasn't on your radar.
1: Doctor, do you have to have a referral to see a chiropractor?
2: In most cases, you can go straight in. There obviously is some insurance that will cover some of the visits. Many chiropractors will have a what's called portal of entry, which you walk in, and if you don't have insurance, they certainly will provide a cash opportunity for you. But the important piece is we do want healthcare providers like medical doctors to recognize that prescription medications and over-the-counter medications are just a small component in really being able to refer to someone who will care for that patient from a whole being perspective is really the key. So your audience can walk right into a chiropractor and find the care they need and maybe even so much more.
1: I have so many questions for you, but I know time is limited. But for those people who are interested in exploring chiropractic care, where can they go to learn more and also find a qualified healthcare provider?
2: Our website is f4cp.org. 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
1: Dr. Sherry McAllister, once again joining us, president of the Foundation for Chiropractic Progress. Is there anything else you'd like to add before we wrap up?
2: Grateful that you think about your spine, like you said. It's about what we do today to build a better future for tomorrow. So check that spine.
1: Thank you so much. You're always welcome to come again.
2: Thank you very much.
1: And that's a wrap on today's show. Thanks so much for stopping by. If your organization would like to be a guest on the show, KOKO, that's K-O-K-O, at conmedia.com. Until next week, have a wonderful and safe week. Bye-bye.
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1: do that.
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1: 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He's going to troll you tomorrow.
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0: 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In these streets since 1999.
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4: 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Time crossing these state lines. 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

grapevine. 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

0: You can put me any place on the map, cause I'm him. 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
1: Whoa, whoa, whoa, whoa, whoa, whoa.
0: Mr. Hem.
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1: 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Falling hard on another hemisphere. Somebody tell them people Mr. Him is here.
2: Whoa, whoa, whoa, whoa, whoa, whoa.
1: Mr. Him is here.
2: Whoa, whoa, whoa, whoa, whoa, whoa.
1: Mr. Him.

0: 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Never chase bread, chase the vision. 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Big Master P vibe, no limit. Ballin' hard on another hemisphere. Somebody tell them people Mr. Hem is here.
1: Whoa, whoa, whoa, whoa, whoa, whoa.
0: Mr. Hem.

0: You could put me any place on the map, cause I'm him. Never chase bread, chase the vision. Make your word when you see it be the business. No cap, God am a witness. Success feel better, independent. 9-11 at the Valley Adelaide. Big Master P vibe, no limit. Falling hard on another hemisphere. Somebody tell them people Mr. Him is here.
1: Whoa, whoa, whoa, whoa, whoa, whoa.
0: Mr. Him is here.
1: Whoa, whoa, whoa, whoa, whoa, whoa.
0: Mr. Him.
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3: 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You know what I'm saying? My whole thing back then was to get a couple dollars, you know, get a few outfits, some cars, maybe we chill a few summers. I ain't think 30 years later. Remember, when Reasonable Doubt dropped, I was 18, bro.
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3: 48. Wow. 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I can't even do that. I can't be like, yo, we doing coming age only. 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
3: 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Urban Plaza, Marcy Day. You know what I'm saying? I always tell him, like, yo, you never seem to not amaze me, bro. When I think what you going to do next, you pull out something I wasn't even thinking about.
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1: Whoa, whoa, whoa, whoa, whoa, whoa.
0: Mr. Hemis.

0: you could put me any place on the map, cause I'm him. Never chase bread, chase the vision. 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Somebody tell them people Mr. Hem is here.
1: Whoa, whoa, whoa, whoa, whoa, whoa.
0: Mr. Hem is here.
1: Whoa, whoa, whoa, whoa, whoa, whoa.
0: Mr. Hem.
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That's your guy, Tone Smith with Fly, right here on Hot 103.9, 93.9. And it's Sunday, so that means it's your big dog. It's your big dog, Irv, in the building, getting ready to hold it down for you until your early afternoon. Be sure you keep it locked in. You know I got you covered. Shouts out to everybody outside, man. It's going to be another hot one. But we do have a slight chance of rain, so be sure you're on the lookout for that. Shout

0: He'll be out there. You know he's coming out there to cut up as always. So be sure you come join us. It's the 2026 Women's Empowerment Conference going down at South Carolina State Fairgrounds. Be sure you join us out there. It's your big dog, Irv, in the building. We've got plenty more coming up. Keep it locked in right here. It's Columbia's number one choice for hip-hop and R&B. 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
4: 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You know what I'm saying? My whole thing back then was to get a couple dollars, you know, get a few outfits, some cars. 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Maybe we chill a few summers. Mm-hmm. I ain't think 30 years later. Remember, when Reasonable Doubt dropped, I was 18, bro.
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4: 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Wow. And we still doing it. I can't even do that. 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
4: 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Urban Plaza, Marcy Day. 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

0: That was called Barbie Doll, Hurricane Wisdom, along with Chance the Rapper. Right now, let's get into this new T.I. Be sure you check out T.I.'s new album. It's called Kill the King. This one's called Mr. Him. Your big dog Herb is in the building. Let's get to it.
1: 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Somebody tell them people Mr. Him is here.
2: Whoa, whoa, whoa, whoa, whoa, whoa.
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0: 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Ballin' hard on another hemisphere. Somebody tell them people Mr. Hem is here.
1: Whoa, whoa, whoa, whoa, whoa, whoa.
0: Mr. Hem is here.

0: cap, you can put me any place on the map, cause I'm him. Never chase bread, chase the vision. 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Somebody tell them people Mr. Hem is here.
1: Whoa, whoa, whoa, whoa, whoa, whoa.
0: Mr. Hem is here.
1: Whoa, whoa, whoa, whoa, whoa, whoa.
0: Mr. Hem.
2: They got the music. You can win cash. What's not to love?

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1: I know that's right. Something good on this Sunday morning. Shout out to all those on their way to church. Shout out to all those on their way from church. Caught that early morning service this morning. Yeah, man. 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Your guy Drake, he's on deck right after the break. 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

let's get the party started. See you at the bar, you was hardly talking. 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Friends to lovers need a part to star in. Like, wait, babe, let me ask your pardon. 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

Yeah. Always been a little mathematician. 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I've been moving too fast. 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

0: Club's concert pull-up contest. You get to go to any concert of your choice, anyone that you can think of. You get to head on out there with your guest. You're going to be doing some flight accommodations and a lot of other things. So be sure you lock in, listen out for those keywords. And when you hear them, you text them to the number. And be sure you get registered so you can get that concert pull-up package. Yeah, man. Be sure you lock in each and every weekday morning from 7 o'clock. The Breakfast Club, they're trying to hook you up, man. Yeah, man. It's your big dog, Irv, in the building. We've got plenty more coming up. Your girl, Corley Ray, she's on deck right after the break. We've also got my guy, J. Cole. He was out there in Atlanta this weekend. He's coming down the pipeline as well. It's your big dog, Irv, in the building. On Columbia's number one choice for hip-hop and R&B. 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

0: That's my guy, J. Cole. He was out there in Atlanta this weekend, and someone threw some lingerie out on stage. Not too much of J. Cole's music requires that. He was a little shocked as well, but J. Cole, you got to keep that, man. Go ahead and keep that souvenir. Yeah, man. Let's jump into this next joint. It's Young Miami. It's called Spin That. Your big dog Irv is in the building. Let's get to it.
1: J.Y., turn me up. 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
2: All my is the thick ones. 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Soon as I think I like to hear his friend come. I be with some fine

0: 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Yeah, man. We've got plenty more coming up. Your guy, T.I., he's on deck right after the break. We've also got Future and Tyla. They're coming down the pipeline as well. Yeah, man, my girl, Glow, she's coming down the pipeline. Keep it locked in. Your big dog, Irv, is in the building. It's Hot 1039, 93.9.
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0: 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Falling hard on another hemisphere. Somebody tell them people Mr. Him is here.
1: Whoa, whoa, whoa, whoa, whoa, whoa.
0: Mr. Him is here.

0: cap. You could put me any place on the map, cause I'm him. 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Falling hard on another hemisphere. Somebody tell them people Mr. Hem is here.
1: Whoa, whoa, whoa, whoa, whoa, whoa.
0: Mr. Hem is here.
1: Whoa, whoa, whoa, whoa, whoa, whoa.
0: Mr. Hem.
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5: Great, man. 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Time crossing these state lines. 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
1: Where you at?
0: At the house with it, watching sinners.
1: Who you with?
0: On the couch with my favorite sinner. 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

0: I hear you. Please don't break a heart. You know those ladies, they got to stick together. What you can do, grab us some tickets to Women's Empowerment 2026. It's all going down August the 1st at South Carolina State Fairgrounds. Be sure you join us out there. We're going to have Eddie Levert, Karen White, 803 Fresh, and Jeffrey Lampkin. They'll all be taking the stage. You know how we do it, man. Those vendors, they'll be out there as well, so there'll be plenty of things for you to buy, plenty of things for you to see. Grab your girlfriends, grab your co-workers. It's Women's Empowerment, the 12th annual Women's Empowerment going down at South Carolina State Fairgrounds. Be sure you're in the building. It's your big dog, Irv, in this building. I've got plenty more coming up. Keep it locked in right here. It's Columbia's number one choice for hip-hop and R&B. 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
3: What does that mean for you to see 30 years of Reasonable Doubt, where that was your start? 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
4: It's kind of surreal, bro, because I never imagined we could take it this far. You know what I'm saying? My whole thing back then was to get a couple dollars, you know, get a few outfits, some cars. Mm-hmm. Maybe we chill a few summers. Mm-hmm. I ain't think 30 years later. Remember, when Reasonable Doubt dropped, I was 18, bro.
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4: 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Wow. And we still doing it. I can't even do that. I can't be like, yo, we doing Coming of Age Only. 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We out.

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1: 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Yeah. Why was that one so emotional for you?
2: Oh, dude, a brave statement. 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It was just overwhelming.
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0: 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We've got plenty more coming up. Your girl, Young Miami, she's on deck right after the break. We've also got J. Cole and Drake. They're coming down the pipeline. Keep it locked in right here. It's your big dog, Irv, in the building. 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

vine. 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

0: 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Falling hard on another hemisphere. Somebody tell them people Mr. Hem is here.
1: Whoa, whoa, whoa, whoa, whoa, whoa.
0: Mr. Hem.

0: you could put me any place on the map, cause I'm him. Never chase bread, chase the vision. Make your word when you see it, be the business. No cap, God am a witness. Success feel better, independent. 9-11 at the Valley, out of Lenny. Big Master P vibe, no limit. Falling hard on another hemisphere. Somebody tell them people Mr. Hem is here.
1: Whoa, whoa, whoa, whoa, whoa, whoa.
0: Mr. Hem is here.
1: Whoa, whoa, whoa, whoa, whoa, whoa.
0: Mr. Hem.
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0: That's your boy Breezy along with Leon Thomas. That one's called Fallin' right here on Hot 103.9 93.9. And your boy Chris Brown, he was literally falling from the sky at Bank of America Stadium. That's right, man. Chris Brown and Usher, they took Charlotte this past weekend on Friday and Saturday night. And plenty of folks from the Metro, they hightailed it up I-77 to catch that one. Yeah, man. They're not coming to the Metro on this go-round. So be sure you catch them out there in Atlanta. I think that's going to be in November. So be sure you catch that show. Chris Brown and Usher. It looks to be a good one. Your big dog Irv is in the building. We've got plenty more coming up. Keep it locked in right here. It's Columbia's number one choice for hip-hop and R&B. It's Hot 103.9,
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1: Mm-hmm. 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Do a little Marvin Gaye. 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

0: Yeah, man. Let's jump into this next joint. It's from your boy Drake. It's called Too Hard for the Radio. Your big dog Herb is in the building for a little while longer. Let's get to it.
1: Yeah.

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1: 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It's almost 2, so my time is just about through. 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You know we're going to be posted out there, man, trying to do a little something for the kids before they head on back to school. Your big dog Irv is checking out of here. But be sure you're getting what you deserve out here. These folks, they know your worth. 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Don't let that be the case, man. I'm going to catch you next week. 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It's Columbia's number one choice for hip-hop and R&B. 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

0: 93.9. Yes, you already know what time it is, man. In the Mac with Puff and Lack on the way. But right now, let's get into that T.I., Mr. Him.
1: You said be the business. No cap, God, am a witness. Success feel better independent. 9-11 at the Valley Adeline. Big Master P vibe, no limit. Falling hard on another hemisphere. Somebody tell them people Mr. Him is here.
2: Whoa, whoa, whoa, whoa, whoa, whoa.
1: Mr. Him is

0: 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Make your word when you see it, be the business. No cap, God am a witness. Success feel better, independent. 9-11 at the Valley, out of Linden. Big Master P vibe, no limit. Ballin' hard on another hemisphere. Somebody tell them people Mr. Hem is here.
1: Whoa, whoa, whoa, whoa, whoa, whoa.
0: Mr. Hem is here.

0: doubt. You can put me any place on the map, cause I'm him. Never chase bread, chase the vision. Make your word when you see it, be the business. No cap, God am a witness. Success feel better, independent. 9-11 mid the valley, out of Lenny. Big Master P vibe, no limit. Ballin' hard on another hemisphere. Somebody tell them people Mr. Hem is here.
1: Whoa, whoa, whoa, whoa, whoa, whoa.
0: Mr. Hem is here.
1: Whoa, whoa, whoa, whoa, whoa, whoa.
0: Mr. Hem.
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1: Yo, Columbia surrounded areas. Yours truly, DJ Puff, my homie King Caddy in the building. You're now rocking with In the Met with Puff and Lack right here, man. Each and every Sunday, 2 to 4, man. Gotta holler at my dog, check on my dog, see how he doing, man. How you doing, big homie?
2: Man, I can't complain. I can't complain, man. It was an awesome weekend, man. I made a couple of nickels turn into dollars, which means some change was made.
1: Okay.
2: Yeah, man, this weather is interesting.
1: Really? No, it ain't interesting. It's hot.
2: This is the attitude weather.
1: But listen,
2: it's
1: funny. I was coming out of church.
2: Mm-hmm.
1: And everybody's a good Sunday, good message, everybody praising. This man walked out of church and said, man, it's hot than a, you know what, than a, yeah.
2: Guess
1: and I was, said, bruh.
2: Yes, that was on his heart.
1: Come on, man.
2: Was he lying, though? That's the question.
1: He wasn't lying, but come on, man.
2: There you go.
1: That's how hot it is, y'all. I got people walking out of church cussing. But anyway, we got a great show for y'all today, man. We got a lot to talk about. Nissan is making some changes.
2: Mm-hmm.
1: We're going to talk about that. Big ups to New York.
2: They got something.
1: They got some big groundbreaking news coming up.
2: Mm-hmm.
1: And also, we got some news about pregnancies.
2: Oh, mercy.
1: Yeah. It's spiking in a certain age group.
2: I think a lot of people going to be shocked.
1: Yeah, a lot of people will be shocked. Also, man, we got a question of the day we're going to ask. But anyway, man, stick around, man. Make sure y'all take us everywhere you go. Hit us up on the World Wide Web, those three W's, followed by the hot1039fm.com. 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All right, man, we're going to pay some of these bills, man. We'll be right back. It's Hot1039-939. Lego.
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0: 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That's that Fat Joe, Young Miami, Jadakiss with Victory Lap right here on Columbus number one choice for hip-hop and R&B. 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Let's get into that French Montana Max B. Ever since you left me. That's your favorite song, ain't it?
1: I don't know.

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right. That's the homie Tone Stiff with Fly right here on Columbia's number one choice of hip-hop and R&B. 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Yours truly, DJ Puff King Caddy. 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I'd like to thank

0: everybody. We can't do the show without thanking all our listeners, thanking all our supporters, and also we want to thank Miss Keisha and Mr. Bamberg.
1: Bamberg, hey, what's up? I'll tell y'all next Sunday. I got a Bamberg story for y'all, man. Put me in the game.
0: Nah, matter of fact, let's talk about it. What's up?
1: This is not one of them paid testimony. But yeah, I had a situation. My girl was in fender bender.
0: Uh-huh.
1: And I called Bamberg, you know, because he sponsored the show.
0: Yeah.
1: I called him like, hey, my girl got in a car accident. He said, man, don't even worry about it. I got you. I'm like, okay. You know, you be seeing these commercials about what it can get you.
0: He got you straight.
1: Boy. You'll see.
0: I can get $1,000.
1: Yeah, light work.
0: Okay.
1: I'm gonna have to give it to you.
0: Say less then. That's what I'm talking about.
1: Man, yeah, that's my testimony with a Bam Bird situation, man. But yeah, man.
0: Well, speaking of vehicles, Nissan is getting rid of one of their infamous cars.
1: What car?
0: You wanna take a shot at it? It's
1: Nissan?
0: A car that all the girls be having.
1: Nissan Altima, they say
0: all the baby mama. That's the baby mama car.
1: Was it Altima?
0: Yes.
1: No.
0: The Nissan Altima is being retired after the 26 models drop.
1: Not Nissan Altima.
0: Yes.
1: Bro, there's no club you can go to
0: and you don't see an Altima in the parking lot.
1: At least one.
0: At one.
1: And definitely at the football games and basketball games. They're gonna
0: the
1: be out
0: AAU
1: there.
0: AAU and directly.
1: No, they're getting rid of it.
0: Yes, they are getting rid of it.
1: So I heard they focusing their attention on SUVs now.
0: Yes. So okay. So the decision comes from the automaker Streamline and the vehicle offerings a shift in their focus towards, like you said, the SUVs, newer models with the redesigned Sentra expected to become the Nissan's primary sedan. So they're making
1: the Sentra going to be the
0: smallest one. They're making the primary sedan. So what about the Maxima? I remember back in the day, I used to want a Maxima so bad.
1: Did they make Maxima?
0: I think so. They didn't say they weren't. I don't know.
1: Oh, man, not the Altima.
0: I know the Altima's out, though.
1: Yeah, they had a run. I think they had a 34-year run.
0: Yep.
1: Yeah, that's what's up.
0: 34
1: man.
0: Years.
1: So I don't know. We should celebrate or cry.
0: So all you Altima lovers,
1: better get you a 2026.
0: Like you be getting a Sentra.
1: I'll
0: get you a 26 and ride it on out.
1: Man.
0: Yeah, man. We're sorry, man.
1: It's so hard to say goodbye.
0: Would you drive one?
1: I don't really care about cars like that.
0: You don't?
1: Nah.
0: You
1: nah.
0: really don't. I noticed that about you.
1: Nah,
0: yeah.
1: I really don't care about you.
0: Yeah, you'll hook a car once you get
1: it. Nah, I definitely would do that.
0: Mister, what you had? 16 TVs?
1: 17.
0: 17 TVs?
1: Yeah,
0: this man had speakers in the seat, y'all.
1: Vibrate. Yeah. It was a different time, man. It was a different time.
0: What was it? The Charger era?
1: The Charger in my
0: in the Chrysler 300.
1: Yeah, I had spinners.
0: All right, man. Well, let's get up out of here, man. We'll be right back, man. Pay some of these bills, man. It's Hot 103.9. Let's go.
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Hold on. Don't laugh. You're recording. 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

0: especially with Shoulda Never right here on Columbia's number one choice for hip hop and R&B. You already know it's Hot 103.9939, man. Hey, big shout out to everybody who went to the concert last night, man.
1: Yeah, I know. I seen the one lady on social media. She went twice.
0: Okay. 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

0: 1039.
1: Okay. 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Staying up through the late night. 20 seconds to game time. 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Time crossing these state lines. 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

grapevine. 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Working hard through the late nights,

0: 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Yours truly, DJ Puff, and my homie. You know how you say your name, man?
1: No, normally you say it. Well, man, you
0: no, because sometimes when I say it, you be like, "Why I can't say my own name?"
1: But if you in the, in, all right, no worries. I don't want to eat no time up. Yeah. But say my name, bro. Jeez.
0: Pause.
1: Yeah, you're right.
0: DJ Puff, King Caddy.
1: That's me.
0: We are in the building. Now listen up. So this is something, the first time in U.S. history, man. You ready for this?
1: Something first time in U.S. history?
0: First time. One of the things, first time in U.S. history.
1: Okay, this should be interesting.
0: So, women over 40 are having more babies.
1: Than who?
0: Than teenagers.
1: Wait a minute, say it again?
0: Yes, women over 40.
1: Yeah.
0: They're having more babies than teenagers.
1: Than the teenagers?
0: Yes, it's like a 200% surge.
1: Wow.
0: Yeah.
1: Why you think that is though? That's not crazy, but that's different.
0: I think only because it's like, well, this is my perspective. You know, the dating world, the relationship world out here is crazy right now. You know, people can't find their people. And you know, a lot of women, they want babies. You're 40, you know, you're knocking on the door.
1: Yeah. Okay.
0: So they like, I want to have
1: what
0: a baby.
1: What they call it, a biological time clock.
0: Yeah, biological time clock. So they're ready to have these babies. So this is me thinking.

0: women having them babies.
1: Now, don't just be out here popping out babies just because you want to have a baby now. Make it make sense. All right. Keep it locked, man. 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

0: 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Ballin' hard on another hemisphere. Somebody tell them people Mr. Hem is here.
1: Whoa, whoa, whoa, whoa, whoa, whoa.
0: Mr. Hem is here.
1: Whoa, whoa, whoa, whoa, whoa, whoa.
0: Mr. Hem.

0: 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Never chase bread, chase the vision. 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Falling hard on another hemisphere. Somebody tell them people Mr. Hem is here.
1: Whoa, whoa, whoa, whoa, whoa, whoa.
0: Mr. Hem.

0: Put me in a place on the map, cause I'm him. Never chase bread, chase the vision. 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Falling hard on another hemisphere. Somebody tell them people Mr. Hem is here.
1: Whoa, whoa, whoa, whoa, whoa, whoa.
0: Mr. Hem is here.
1: Whoa, whoa, whoa, whoa, whoa, whoa.
0: Mr. Hem.
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0: Mike Clark Jr.
1: Why would
0: with
1: you cut
0: cups
1: me off?
0: In the air.
1: Come on, bro.
0: Cuz, man, this is Mike Clark Jr. song. That's
1: I know, but I don't think he'll mind me ad-libbing or being on a hook.
0: Well, if you can sing, it'll probably be all right.
1: All right, let's go with the show. Jeez.
0: My bad, man. I love you, man. That ain't nothing but love, man. All
1: right.
0: All right. Well, listen, I need you to pack your bags.
1: Oh, so where we going, bro?
0: Because I want to take two trips. I want to go to New York twice.
1: For real?
0: Yeah.
1: What's going on up there?
0: Because have you seen the site for the old World Trade Center?
1: I seen pictures. I haven't been.
0: See, that's what I'm saying. You got to go see that.
1: Yeah.
0: So now in the news, the official groundbreaking of the two World Trade Centers.
1: Are they coming back?
0: Which will serve as the new headquarters for a major credit card company.
1: Who that?
0: American Express.
1: Oh, okay.
0: They own the whole building.
1: Really?
0: 55 stories, 2 million square feet. 2 million square feet. That's crazy.
1: So how tall you say it's going to be?
0: 55 stories. It's a little shorter.
1: Yeah, a little shorter than the original.
0: Yeah, but it's still labeled as a skyscraper.
1: Skyscraper.
0: Yeah.
1: When is it going to be done?
0: It'll be done in the next 5 years.
1: In 5 years?
0: 2031. Yes.
1: Okay. And well, that should boost up the economy, or at least for the New York area, for like restaurants and hotels and stuff.
0: Yeah.
1: And it's going to have to get a lot of workers.
0: And it's going
1: to
0: help the economy a lot because it's going to bring in millions of, well, not millions, but thousands of construction jobs and, bring a lot of money, billions of dollars to the lower Manhattan area.
1: Yeah. Then they're going to get them stipends.
0: Is
1: that what I said?
0: No, you said stipends.
1: Bro, why in the world would you try to? Why would you correct me on air?
0: Because if you said a word wrong, I want to make sure you get it right.
1: But if we lie, why don't you just text me and say, bro, you said it wrong?
0: No, because I want you to say. I don't want you to say it again.
1: Oh gosh. Well, I appreciate it.
0: I'm showing you love, man.
1: Not lie, bro. You can just text me like, hey, bro.
0: But just don't say the word. Just say what's the word that that.
1: Jeez.
0: Come on, man. Anyway, before we get up out of here, man, make sure y'all take us everywhere you go. Yeah, it's time to go, man.
1: Dang.
0: It's hot. I'm trying to get out this heat. And I got to beat the Moxie today, too. So, yeah.
1: Okay.
0: If y'all got time, pull up. I'm actually DJing today.
1: I know you lying.
0: I'm DJing.
1: Coming out of retirement on Sunday.
0: Got to make it happen. Yeah. Anyway, man, take us everywhere you go, man. Hit us up on the World Wide Web, those three W's, followed by that hot1039fm.com. 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I want to give a shout out to all people celebrating the birthdays, the Cancers, Leos coming up next, and then the Virgos. We going to
1: be
0: grand finale.
1: If you are a Leo, blow your horn. Toot, toot, toot. I don't think that's not like a foreign.
0: I don't know what kind of car that is. But I also want to give a big birthday shout out
1: to who?
0: I gotta give a big birthday shout out to my brother-in-law.
1: Okay, yeah.
0: You know
1: who
0: my brother-in-law is?
1: Yeah, my man from the Miami Heat.
0: Big Bam Adebayo.
1: Yeah, okay.
0: Yes, 29. My sister's 28. That's crazy. 29, 28.
1: And her birthday next month too.
0: Yeah,
1: she
0: a Leo.
1: Big Leo.
0: Both of y'all.
1: Greatness.
0: I don't know who the worst.
1: Nah,
0: anyway, man. Hey, listen up, man. Hit us up on the World Wide Web, man. Make sure you follow us, man. Please, please, please follow us. Also, I'm going to give a big shout out again to Keisha and Bam Bird Legal.
1: Money making Bam Bird,
0: man. Hey, listen. If you knew better, you do better, man. Love on the people who love on you. Until the next time, man. We up out of here, man. It's Hot 103.9 93.9. 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
1: Little Marvin. Do a little Marvin Gaye. This is what's going on. We got Inner City Blues. We have a lot of other things, too.
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1: We're still kicking with a Tiny and Zonique. Mm-hmm. When Biggie did that verse, I didn't know Biggie was pretty much chasing y'all to apologize from club to club. But like, I just want to apologize to y'all.
2: Yeah, he really was. 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You know what I'm saying?
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0: Good. 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
1: According to a survey, nearly 1 in 5 Americans admit that they judge people based on their first name before they ever meet them. 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

0: 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Somebody tell them people Mr. Hem is here.
1: Whoa, whoa, whoa, whoa, whoa, whoa.
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0: 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Somebody tell them people Mr. Hem is here.
1: Whoa, whoa, whoa, whoa, whoa, whoa.
0: Mr. Hem is here.
1: Whoa, whoa, whoa, whoa, whoa, whoa.
0: Mr. Hem.
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Damn. 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
3: 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You know what I'm saying? 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
3: 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Wow. 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I can't even do that. I can't be like, yo, we doing coming age only. 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
4: 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Or you can do that at Urban Plaza.
3: 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You know what I'm saying? Urban Plaza, Marcy Day. You know what I'm saying? I always tell him, like, yo, you never seem to not amaze me, bro. When I think what you gonna do next, you pull out something I wasn't even thinking about.
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0: 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Somebody tell them people Mr. Hem is here.
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0: 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Somebody tell them people Mr. Hem is here.
1: Whoa, whoa, whoa, whoa, whoa, whoa.
0: Mr. Hem is here.
1: Whoa, whoa, whoa, whoa, whoa, whoa.
0: Mr. Hem.
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1: Broski, you know what I'm saying? 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

we just go ahead and shout out to our Carolina cousins that live up the way in Charlotte, okay? Giving us, you know, a combination of some hip-hop as well as Southern Soul. That was Anthony Hamilton and Mr. 704. Mr. 704 and Anthony Hamilton. Yeah, the song is called Slide. So let's go ahead and run back the other songs that you heard here on Exclusively Independent. Let's get into it. All right, so

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1: Yeah.

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Yeah. I sang to her.

That's how I feel, right? Yeah. Twice, hey, right? Let me talk to you.

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2: Man, that purple. Yeah. Ain't no mistake.

Yep, you just heard music from Fat Man, BBS, and that BBS stands for Big Boy Status. And, you know, he's definitely going to be doing it big next weekend. Y'all better get ready for it because it's definitely going to be going down in a major way. I'm talking about he is going to be doing his 13th annual I Love My City Block Party. Yeah, you know what I'm saying? And it's going to be at Mood Harrison Road in Ridgeway. So if you have never been, like, you know, like last year was my first time going, right? So, you know, going down the road, you know what I mean? So then all of a sudden, I get to this point where I see all these cars, right? And then I just keep going down the street and I see more cars and I keep going down the street and I see more cars and I keep going down the street and I see more cars. And I was like, I had no idea, but I know now.

0: Ridgeway. It's going to be going down for the I Love My City Block Party and Fat Man BBS. BBS, Big Boy Status, is going to be doing it. All right? All right. So anyway, getting ready to get out of here. Thank you so much, as always, for listening to Exclusively Independent right here on Hot 103.9, 93.9. Shout out to Mahogany Steel, who helps out with the show. We still got more independent music we'll be playing for you. 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So when you are on the homepage, please go to the search bar, type in Exclusively, one word, independent, second word, all right? And then it'll pop up the information and then all the requirements that you must have before you submit your music, okay? Please make sure you have that. We have to double check it. And if you don't, that just puts you at the bottom of the line, okay? So this is follow the rules, please. Anyway, I'm out of here. Thank you so much, as always, for listening and supporting Exclusively Independent right here on your number one for hip-hop and R&B. 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